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Mer musik, mindre snack. Sunday mornings were your favorite. I used to meet you down on Woods Creek Road. You did your hair up like you were famous, even though it's only church where we were going.

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I'm from the dirty, but that Chico nice. Y'all call it a moment.

EMD, Jenny, Let Me Love You, Yumi-kanalen, strax 16:30. Och alldeles strax ska det också bli en väderprognos för kvällen och för morgondagen här på 95,8 MHz. They say the holy water's watered down, and this town's lost its faith. Our colors will fade eventually, so if our time is running now, day after day, we'll make the mundane a masterpiece. Oh my, my, oh my, my love, I take one look at you, you're taking me up.

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0: Visst var det Soundix?
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0: Min mamma gick ju bort för insulin.
2: I scared of being broken hearted. 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Who are you when you're alone?
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2: 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I scared of being broken hearted. 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
0: Hon gillade Soundix. Who are you when you're alone? Ja.

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For 7 years running, you've been a soldier. But better days are coming, better days are coming for you. So when the night feels like forever,